0: Eric V, I got a question for you. What extent would you go to extort money from your family if they're rich?
1: I'm not doing that.
0: A 12-year-old girl has been accused of faking kidnapping to extort cash from her family.
1: Come on.
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13: When a family has money, sometimes people from the outside will try to extort money, you know, try to get over somehow illegally to get money from them, but not your own 12-year-old daughter.
14: Yeah, it was around 1 a.m. when parents in Brazil started receiving text messages saying that their 12-year-old daughter had been abducted.
13: Okay.
14: In those text messages, the girl claimed that she had been threatened with death and brutalized, so the terrified parents naturally got the police involved, right?
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14: Around 11 a.m., text started coming in again, this time demanding a ransom for the return of the girl.
13: Okay.
14: Hours later, however, police managed to locate the girl, but there were no kidnappers to be found.
13: Deek.
14: It turns out that the girl made the whole thing up in an attempt to extort money from her parents because of her age. It's not exactly clear what legal ramifications
13: it's going to be.
14: Yeah.
13: If it's going to be seen as a crime,
14: yeah,
13: right?
14: Yeah, but Christmas is probably going to be awkward for her.
13: Oh, my God.
14: Imagine, man.
13: What's driving a 12-year-old to try to extort money from your own family?
14: What does she need that money for?
13: Yeah.

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3: Okay, we're talking about
4: an award-winning restaurant, Eric.
3: Award-winning. Yes. So that means they're getting stars on their front door, right?
4: Top of the pops right here.
3: Okay.
4: So a fried chicken shop in Japan says its secret ingredient is frying the chicken in oil. It hasn't changed in 66 years. Who is lining up for this?
3: You know how much dust and how many bugs
4: chicken dust
3: and other things have been flying in this oil for 66 years. And those are the special spices and flavors that you're getting, I guess, right?
4: After winning gold at the Japan Fried Chicken Grand Prix, the winner of Wakatoria in Suzuku revealed that the eatery has been reusing that oil since 1960.
3: Well, I guess if it works,
4: don't change it.
3: No change it.
4: After the news caused an uproar online, the owner explained that the staff clean and filter the oil every night. Oh, keeping only a small bit of the old oil.
3: Oh my God, come
4: as
3: on.
4: The flavor base and topping it off with fresh oil.
3: No.
4: So they're backtracking.
3: Yeah. It's not the same oil if they're filtering it.
4: Right.
3: You know what I mean?
4: All right. Well, it's filtered. It is filtered.
3: How the hell do you filter oil like that?
4: It's called an oil filter.
3: Okay.
4: You know, your car used to have one.
3: Yeah.
4: We got to go, guys. Have a beautiful, blessed, powerful day from the Baker Boys. We'll be back tomorrow.
3: Fourth Thoughtful Thursday.
4: And we're not going to change our oil. We'll be back with the same oil. Promise.
3: Yes.

Mike Eiling with BIN News. Now, as we've been reporting to you, some major decisions could be coming from the Supreme Court Thursday. The justices set a self-imposed deadline to finish their work by the end of June, and there are decisions involving several high-profile cases yet to be released. They include transgender athlete bans and President Trump's birthright citizenship order. Weather continues to shake up a part of our country. Millions across parts of the central and southern U.S. are remaining under the threat of flooding down into the Gulf Coast of Mississippi and Alabama as rain hits the region. Looking at Thursday, the threat of flash floods will move into parts of Kansas and Missouri. Some injuries have been confirmed after Wednesday's strong earthquake in Northern California. The magnitude 5.6 earthquake was centered nearly 7 miles north of Redwood Valley. Reportedly, people as far away as Modesto have reported feeling it. 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
2: Tired of getting shot at. 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
2: Lead it.
0: It's the beat of Fort Collins. 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
3: 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It's about that time for us to...

0: Hey, good morning. It's Dee Dee in the morning, and welcome to Thursday, June 25th. Can you believe we are 6 months into this year? Can y'all believe this year is already flying by?
1: I was just thinking about that.
0: Man, I remember when I was a kid, everything lasted forever. Like, even summer right now, we only got like, what, a month and a half, 2 months left of summer?
2: Yeah, right.
0: And I feel like I ain't done nothing yet this summer. Anybody do anything yet? Anything major this June?
1: Pay bills. Bills too high, man. Too high.
0: That's true. Well, good morning, everybody. Jay Cruz is here. Also, Trey G and comedian J.J. Williamson. Mm-hmm. On this Thursday, it is National Catfish Day. Shouts out to the Catfish Festival in Mississippi.
2: And Bells on Mississippi, man, where you get that Mississippi catfish, man, be fried and laid to the side.
0: Mm-hmm. And you say it's a Catfish Festival?
2: Catfish Festival, biggest festival in Mississippi. It happens every year, man. They come from all the counties. Man, you bring your own BYOB, your table, fried that. I mean, it'd be that home-raised.
0: You mean farm-raised or home-raised?
2: Farm-raised. What did I say?
0: Is it a farm-raised catfish or home-raised?
2: Farm. You right.
0: Okay, farm-raised.
2: But don't correct me like that no more. Okay, you write it down.
0: Okay, let me move on. It's National Handshake Day.
1: Fellas, learn how to shake a hand.
3: Yeah, please. Look me in the eyes with firmness.
1: Teach your sons how to shake hands.
2: Yes.
1: My goodness.
2: And can we slow down on all the different handshakes? All this snapping your finger and then you wiggle two of them and then you go up high, turn around and then you pound. Look, regular handshake, please.
1: He got stuck. He got hung up a little bit at the end, didn't he?
2: But look, then he gave me a handshake like, come on out.
0: You can do it.
4: You get it, though.
0: I'll be anticipating. I'll be looking at JJ. I'm anticipating what he's going to say. No. It just won't come out. And I'll be wanting to snatch it out of his mouth. I'll be like, come on.
1: Not for real.
0: Like fishing. Come on.
2: Oh, I got him on the hook.
0: I do it. I saw the word.
3: Dee Dee acting like she giving birth to JJ.
0: God, I'd be loving it, though. I'd be loving it. All right. Hey, listen. It is also National Bomb Pop Day.
1: Bomb pop?
3: I got some in the fridge right now.
2: Ain't that like a popsicle or something?
3: Those are the red, white, and blue ones.
2: Okay,
3: classic ones.
2: Yeah, that's right.
0: All right, it is World Vitiligo Day.
1: Who? Okay.
0: World Vitiligo. That's Michael Jackson was the one that told everybody about, let us all realize what vitiligo was.
1: Yeah, that model.
0: Yep. What is her name?
1: Winnie Harlow.
0: Mm-hmm.
1: Yeah, Winnie Harlow.
0: Isn't she with Kuzma? Is that his name? Who's the basketball player?
1: I think it is Kyle Kuzma.
0: I think they're engaged.
1: Unless they don't bust it up, yeah.
0: It is National Day of Joy Day.
3: Hey,
0: Day of Joy.
3: I love that.
2: It should be every day, but
0: yes,
2: I get it.
0: Yes, it should.
1: 100%.
0: All right. Let's celebrate some birthdays. Here we go. Celebrating birthdays. Happy birthday goes to the former basketball player, Dale Curry. Isn't that Steph Curry's daddy?
2: Yes, Steph Curry's daddy.
0: Mm-hmm. His daddy is celebrating a birthday. And then DJ and reality star and, I'm going to say this loosely, actress, Lala Anthony celebrating.
1: Oh, come on now.
0: Don't you do this to me. I love Lala too, but her acting on Power, y'all know that he used to be a little suspect.
2: That wasn't that bad.
3: No, it's bad.
1: She was on The Shy.
2: She was on The Shy.
0: How's she doing on The Shy?
2: She wasn't bad. I mean, you know, she has some potential.
3: Okay, see, exactly. Why are we putting people who might have potential on shows?
2: She got some potential, getting picked up again.
1: Yeah.
2: On another series.
0: Shush. Why you do your mouth like that?
2: Because I think I lied.
0: See?
2: Shut up.
0: See? Y'all, but you know what I love you and Trey about? That's some good support.
2: Yeah, we're going to support.
1: Got to.
0: Happy birthday, though. Goes out to Lala. You got some support, girl. Yeah, you got some support. Real. And we just want to get you some more acting classes. All right, listen. Here we go. We kick the show off with early morning memes. That's why I don't try my ass at it, okay? Sometimes you gotta know.
2: Yeah, you gotta know.
0: I'm not good at it. My acting was horrible. All right, here we go, you guys. My meme just says this. You ain't in love until you don't want to cheat anymore.
1: Now, that's real.
0: You ain't in love until you don't want to cheat no more.
2: Well, that's I'm real. In love.
0: Because you don't want to cheat no more.
2: I've been delivered. I've been delivered.
1: Oh, God.
0: I love it.
2: Thank you.
0: I love it.
2: In the NOLA.
0: All right, Cruz.
3: All right, here we go. If you're a dad and you need a joke, I got a dad joke. Feel free to use it. I got fired from the local orange juice factory.
2: Oh, wow.
3: You want to know why?
2: Why?
3: I just couldn't concentrate. Oh, I know, y'all. I know.
0: I can't. I can't with
1: this.
3: Hey, concentrate.
0: This dude here, y'all. I swear to God.
1: That one bad.
0: Concentrate.
1: I got one. Mine says, I just calculated all my bills for the month. Yeah, I think I'm finna just go ahead on go to jail.
4: Yeah. You might as well, right?
1: Yeah. Bills turn you up, boy.
0: It's easier.
1: Boy, turn you up.
0: Damn, what you got over there, JJ?
2: All right, here we go right here. Remove that soft spot you got for people because they don't have it for you.
0: Oh, damn. Oh, man, that's real right there. Yeah. I like that.
1: 100%. Yeah,
0: right.
2: They ain't got it for
0: that
2: you.
0: Soft. Okay, thank you. Yeah. All right, thank you, JJ. Let's do this, y'all. Here we go. First of all, those are your memes. Now, coming up later on the show today, another entrepreneur is going to be front and center with our strong business spotlight.
1: Okay. Ooh.
0: Plus, we want to know, after your breakup, how did your ex or you level up? Mm. And we got more money for you with our $1,000 mini game. It's No Politics Thursday on the show. Here we go. It's Dee Dee in the morning.
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0: It's Dee Dee in the morning, guys. Uh-oh.
1: Gals?
0: JJ. Hey, it's just one gal.
1: Gal?
0: Thank you.
2: Well, why they ain't in there?
0: All right, you know what? All right, here's the deal. JJ Williamson says it's time for what?
2: Y'all know what time it is, man. It's one of them amazing days for... Still brought to you by nobody. That's all right, man. We're going to get it in. All right, here we go. You have invited guests over to the house for an amazing dinner. Mm. You got the whole house all set up and all the plates out and cups and everything. Everybody get in the house, but damn it, you burnt the food.
0: I be damned.
2: And I've been begging these people to come over here and try this dish, and it's going to be amazing. They got excited. But damn it, I left it in the oven a little too long.
0: Sheesh.
2: Now we got to do DoorDash to compensate, damn it, that I didn't have this meal ready and everything, man. I be damned. All right, here's another one. You all put some clothes in the cleaners, man, you need it for the weekend, man. You go to the cleaners and pick them up, they still dirty. I be damned.
0: What were you doing in them clothes?
2: I don't know. Why? I be like, excuse me, why is this collar still caramel? It ain't brown. It's caramel. Now they tried it, but they'll steam and starch the hell out of it, and it's still dirty. I'd be damned. You ever called off work and you worked the third shift? You supposed to be there. You supposed to been there from 11 to 7. You call off. Yeah. Talking about you gonna be in bed because I'm sick, but find out your boss saw you online and you at the club. Shout out to Cruz.
0: That's a lie.
2: And that's who posted the damn picture. It had the nerve to tag me, man. Now I done lost my job because of you.
1: Oh, God.
2: I be damned. Here's another one. You get a new tattoo. I mean, if you looking for a great tattoo, man, for to get a new tattoo, but damn it, they spelled the name wrong.
3: Uh-oh.
2: I be damned. They didn't mess my arm off. The girl wanted Paul, but they spelled P-U-U-L.
3: Oh, no.
2: Pull. I be damned. I can't believe you messed this up. Here's another one. And now, boy, this is the worst I be damned of all times, I think, right here. You have a one-night stand,
1: okay,
2: and you get the girl pregnant.
0: Oh, damn.
2: You don't even know her name fully.
0: Oh, no.
2: You done got this girl pregnant. I be damned. Ooh. And she had the nerve to tell me, I think we can work it out.
0: Nah, I have a feeling she probably saying, I be damned.
2: Now, look, y'all know I've been trying to find me some sponsors, man, for my segment of I Be Damned. Mm-hmm. I'm trying to take your company to another level.
0: Mm-hmm.
2: So you know what? I remixed another song for I Be Damned.
0: I remixed.
2: Hit it. Hey.
3: Piano. This piano will not go away.
2: It won't go away.
0: All right. Oh, God.

0: right, good morning. It's Dee Dee in the morning. And listen, I would have some music for you right now. We're going to play a game, like a, you know, like, what do they call it? Like a game show. But none of our music and stuff don't work around here anymore.
1: Oh, I got asthma. You better come on. You better come on. I got asthma. I got one more in me. Hold on.
0: Go ahead.
2: Ooh, boy. That needle on that record player is dusty.
0: Thank you for that, Trey. I appreciate it. And there goes our theme music. Okay. Boy. Hey, we're getting ready to play Black Music Royalty Check.
2: All right.
0: This is round three. We played it as we are celebrating Black Music Month, and you guys had to figure out who's the king of this, queen of that, and blah, blah, blah, blah, blah, blah. Are we ready?
2: Come on.
0: Here's the deal. You guys got to name the artist, name their music royalty title, and if you get it wrong, somebody in the room can steal.
1: I hate this game.
0: Grab your bells, fellas. Grab your bells.
2: I hate it.
0: And here we go. There it is. Black Music Royalty Check. Here it is. I need you guys to take a listen at this and tell me who it is and what their title is. Here we go.
1: Okay, I got one.
0: Okay.
1: I might have an answer.
0: Trey, you have a bell?
3: Ding, ding, ding.
0: Okay.
1: It's Foley art today. It's Foley today. Is it Usher? And then his title is the King of R&B.
0: That is correct.
1: Yeah.
0: I don't know. We got a lot of kings here.
2: Damn, Terry.
1: Oh, damn.
0: It's a lot of kings. Because I thought, who? R. Kelly supposed to be the king of R&B?
4: Jacquees
0: supposed to be the king of R&B? Bobby Brown. So it's the king's court. Damn.
1: Yes,
0: all right, here's another one. Here we go. Take a listen to this.
5: Is it worth it? Let me work it.
1: Oh, Lord.
5: Hang down, flip it and reverse it.
2: Missy Elliott. Queen of rap.
0: No.
2: Hip hop.
0: But there it is.
2: Hip hop.
0: All right.
1: Oh,
0: you got that one. All right. So Trey got the first. JJ got the next one. And J. Cruz, you are not on the board.
2: I've never seen J. Cruz with a zero.
0: I know. You have zero.
4: Stop it.
0: All right. Here we go. Take a listen to this one.
6: Hold up. Hey.
0: All right, Trey G.
1: Okay, I know that's Nate Dogg.
0: Okay.
1: That's Nate Dogg, and he is the king of hooks.
0: That is correct.
1: Yeah, the king of hooks.
4: Good job. Oh,
1: yeah, I know that one.
4: Hey. I was going to steal it if you didn't say it.
1: He may have been dethroned by Drake, though.
0: You think?
1: Drake is a monster when it comes to hooks.
2: So you could be a rapper and still be king of hooks?
1: Yes.
2: I just thought you only strictly did hooks.
1: Well, Nate Dogg got some music on his own, I think, don't he?
0: But he is the king of hooks. He always jumped on somebody's hook.
4: He's good.
0: All right, here we go. Round four. Here we go. Take a listen at this song. Let me know who the artist is and what is their title.
2: That's Little Richard.
0: All right. Richard. And his title?
2: A king of, oh my God, it's on my head. Go ahead.
4: Nah, I don't know.
2: King of
4: rock soul.
0: No.
1: Little Richard, and he is the king of the piano?
0: No.
4: King of rock and roll.
0: No.
2: Damn.
0: They say his title is the architect of rock and roll.
2: Oh, come on.
1: Architect.
2: Well,
0: Bum, bum, bum. None of y'all get that one.
2: Architect.
0: All right. Here's the next one, everybody. Of course, what we're doing in honor of Black Music Month, it is Black Music Royalty Check. Here we go. Take a listen to this one.
7: Do your step. You can do it all by yourself. Let me see you do it.
0: What you got, Trey?
1: I'm going to say Lil Jon, and he is the king of crunk.
0: That is correct.
2: That's sure is. He's king of crunk.
0: All right. So it looks like Trey G is Trey G 3, JJ 1, J. Cruz nothing.
4: Right, but I'm still in it because the last one is always one for all.
1: Right, right,
4: for
1: right, all right. Right.
4: We ain't doing it like this. Kitten caboodle.
0: It's not one for all, but nonetheless.
4: You know what I mean?
0: Here, take a listen to this one.
8: He's leaving.
2: Oh, the world.
8: On that midnight train to Georgia.
0: My mama sang this
2: That's
0: all the
2: Gladys
0: time.
2: That's Gladys Knight.
0: Yep. Mm-hmm.
2: And she is the queen.
0: Mm-mm.
2: I mean, she is the... Yeah.
1: Yeah.
0: I just thought I'd help you out. Yeah. She ain't the queen.
2: Yeah, yeah, yeah.
0: It ain't the queen. What would her title be?
4: She's the goddess.
0: Nope.
4: Okay.
0: The goddess. I'm gonna say
1: she's the R&B soul diva.
0: No.
2: Damn.
0: Her title is the Empress of Soul.
4: The Empress of Star Wars.
0: The Empress of Soul. That's the title. All right, take a listen at this one. Here we go.
8: All right,
0: J. Cruz.
4: It's Marvin Gaye.
0: Okay, his title.
1: Oh, is that Marvin Gaye?
2: Yeah.
4: He's the king of soul.
0: No. He's not a king.
4: Damn it.
1: He's the emperor.
0: Nope.
1: The emperor.
2: Right.
1: He's the jester.
0: Nope.
4: El jefe.
0: Nope.
1: Can we get a clue?
0: He's a prince.
1: He's a prince.
4: Of soul.
0: That is it. That is correct. J. Cruz is on the board. And here's our final one, everybody. This one here.
2: Follow the mob.
0: Yep, all this right here. This right here. Winner takes all. Up in the club. Just broke up. I'm doing my own thing. Trey.
1: I know it's Beyonce.
0: All right.
1: And Beyonce is the queen of... I don't think nobody else going to get it.
3: Everything.
1: I don't think nobody else going to get it. She's the queen bee.
0: There it is. Trey G, winner takes it all.
3: That's cheating. That's not even an answer.
1: It's not really.
3: I love it, though.
0: Queen bee.
2: And look, Trey was already winning, and he got the last one.
0: Yeah.
2: Cruz, we got blowed out.
0: Yeah, you did. Yep, there it is, everybody. Yep, it was a sweep, pretty much, right there. All right, congratulations to Trey G on that one. It's Dee Dee in the morning.
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1: All righty. Hey, good morning. It's Dee Dee in the morning, guys. And what's your name? Trey G.
2: Uh-huh.
1: All right. Let's get into our hot topic. So y'all hear what's going on with Drake? They say, ooh, some lying is going on. Mm. We got to tell you about it. Here we go.
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1: 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We're powered by purpose. All right, so they're saying Kyrie Irving is trying to, he's trying to clear something up. And I told y'all when we saw the Cavaliers, right? The Cleveland Cavaliers were celebrating 10 years ago when they won the championship. LeBron took everybody over to Scotland. Uh-uh. They stayed in a real nice big castle. Yeah. They were partying like rock stars.
2: Uh-huh. Sure.
1: Everybody was there except for who?
5: Kyrie Irving.
1: Now he's explaining why, is that right?
2: Yeah.
6: Me and my teammates, me and my brothers who played on the Cavs, bro, we are good. We are more than good. Me and my teammates who won a championship together in 2016, we are straight, y'all. All right? It's all love. And when I get back to the States, I'm going to pop in with them. We're going to chop it up. We're going to have a great time.
1: Wait. You out of town, too, and they were at... Wait, hold on. How can y'all didn't...
7: He had a pre-planned vacation.
8: I don't know.
2: We talked about that, too. I'm telling you, Kyrie just be doing his own thing.
7: That's what I thought.
2: Ain't no beef. I think he just
1: marched to the
2: beat of his own drum.
7: Yeah, it is. Yes.
5: I wouldn't be surprised he was in Scotland just on the other side of town.
2: Thanks.
5: He probably blew that horn. Hey.
9: That's crazy out
1: That's
9: here.
1: Funny. Man. Okay, yeah, so you know, the entertainment business is crazy.
2: Y'all yes, it is.
1: What's his name? Jason Lee said?
2: Yeah, he was sitting down doing an interview the other day on one of these podcasts, and he was speaking about Kim Kardashian, Jordan Woods, and what's the girl named? Kylie Jenner, mm-hmm. right? He was saying that back when they were beefing with each other, because Kylie Jenner and Jordan Woods had a crazy little beef with each other about a man, they said that Kim Kardashian actually called Jason Lee to destroy and step on Jordan Woods.
10: Mm. Jordan
11: Woods.
10: Really?
11: Yeah, that's why now when I see Jordan hanging out with Kylie, I'm like, do you know the intentionality of those people and how they all work like one unit
10: those
11: to try to destroy
10: you? Kris Jenner.
11: No, I wasn't talking to Kris. It was Kim and
10: Kim.
11: Kim Kardashian is like when Kourtney recently did that clip where she said, you basically, everything is all about you with the social media. She's real. Kim only called everybody off from Jordan because she saw what was happening on social media as people were, you know, Jada Pinkett and people were kind of like clapping back at the family and they were catching hell for it. That's the only reason why they let it go. It's because social media was, you know, Black Twitter was protecting Jordan. And then once they saw that, they were like, leave it alone. The way they used me to try to bury Jordan, are you crazy?
2: Crazy.
1: See?
7: That's how Black Twitter got power.
2: Yeah, that's how it goes.
1: It ain't about Black Twitter that gets me. It's about Kim Kardashian and him trying to destroy a girl's reputation, man. Yeah.
2: Just because they did she did something that they didn't like.
7: Right.
2: You know what I'm saying?
1: But y'all remember what it was. They thought that she was messing with Khloé's man.
2: That's
1: what was it? Tristan Thompson.
2: Yeah, that's what it was.
1: It was Tristan.
2: Yeah.
1: Mm-hmm. They thought it was Tristan Thompson, and the next thing you know, they tried to destroy little Jordan Woods.
2: Yeah.
7: I remember that too, man.
2: That's how seedy the game is. Now, Jordan is catching a little bit of flack too on social media right now.
1: Why?
2: Because she endorsed some kind of Target sponsorship that was going down, I guess. So, just like they can protect you, social media can turn on you as well.
1: Yeah, they can.
2: Yes, indeed.
1: Well, look at Lizzo. We were just talking about her earlier this morning. It was like, to watch people turn on her so quickly, right?
2: Facts.
1: It's crazy. What is the story with Drake lying or something?
7: Listen, speaking of turning on people, Drake knows all about that. So, the lawsuit accusing him of helping do streams and the bots and that whole thing. Remember faking his numbers?
2: Right.
7: It got dropped.
12: Everybody remembers the bot accusations during the Drake and Kendrick battle. A federal judge has dismissed a lawsuit filed by RBX, Snoop Dogg's cousin and former Death Row artist, that accused Spotify of allowing artists, including Drake, to benefit from billions of fraudulent streams generated by bots. RBX argued that fake streams were inflating numbers for major artists while making it harder for independent artists to compete in the algorithm. The judge threw the case out, although RBX has 21 days to refile. This isn't the first lawsuit. Another case accusing Spotify of artificially inflating Drake's streaming numbers was also dismissed recently. Now, that doesn't mean that bots don't exist. I think we can all agree that they do. Spotify has even openly acknowledged stream manipulation is a problem and has spent years removing fraudulent streams and penalizing bad actors.
7: Mm. Yeah. It also doesn't mean that Drake doesn't earn all these stats.
2: Sure, yeah. sure.
7: So
2: I think it's very funny that Drake is being sued for the same thing that he said Kendrick Lamar did for Not Like Us.
7: And
2: I think that's the most coincidental part.
1: But you know what the part I'm thinking about? Somehow there's truth in this somewhere.
2: Yeah.
1: There's some truth somewhere. If you've accused them, and then clearly this is happening in the recording industry.
2: I'm sure the labels use bots. Yeah. I'm sure all of those streams aren't like actual people listening. Right. To the music.
1: Right.
2: You know what I'm saying? Yeah, they just hadn't got caught.
1: Yep.
2: Yeah.
7: I know what all those people listen.
1: Unscrupulous ass business.
2: Everything is a facade, bro. Everything is a facade. You are starting to see that nowadays. Everything is a facade.
7: Not when it comes to Drake. Those numbers are real. Stop it.
2: Yeah. Get off it.
7: Stop it.
2: Stop glazing, bro.
7: Stop it.
1: Thank you.
2: You should be glazing.
1: All right.
2: Your lips ought to be chapped.
1: Damn. Coming up this morning. We got cash for you next. It's Didi in the Morning. Good Thursday morning to you. It's Didi in the Morning. Looking for Trey G right now to find out what's trending with Trey.
2: Hey, there is a Louisiana man by the name of Daniel Creasy. He becomes the first person.

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0: Hey, good morning. It's Dee Dee in the morning, and it is Thursday.
1: Come on now.
0: Welcome to the show. It's No Politics Thursday. Jay Cruz is here, also Hola. Trey G and comedian J.J. Williamson. Let's get right to the five things you need to know to start your day.
2: Five, four, three, two.
3: Number one.
4: The five things you need to know right now on Dee Dee in the morning.
0: First thing you need to know in one of the most bizarre stories. Y'all saw the story about the giraffe that went missing in Texas?
5: A what?
1: Hell no.
5: Not a giraffe.
0: A giraffe. They said a giraffe wandered off a private ranch more than a week ago. The owner is offering a $5,000 reward for information leading to the return of Gracie the giraffe. They don't know what happened to Gracie. They said the giraffe has a long neck, rounded ears, and answers to the name of Gracie. And they said that this giraffe has gone missing from a private game reserve in the Hill Country region of Texas. And no one can seem to find Gracie. She remained missing as of earlier yesterday.
1: How the hell you lose a giraffe?
0: That's what I'm trying to figure out.
5: That's my question.
0: Wouldn't that be easy to spot?
1: Yeah,
0: wouldn't
1: for
0: you
1: sure.
0: Think that finding a giraffe would be easy?
5: Absolutely.
0: Hell, if you walking down the street and you look, oh my God, there's a giraffe right there at the stoplight.
1: This is a pit bull.
0: Right. So I don't know. Nobody knows where Gracie the giraffe is. So if you see a giraffe anywhere in your neighborhood, call the police.
5: Here's a guess. Look up.
1: Right.
6: For real.
1: Alright, well, ladies and gentlemen, let's talk about this right now, man. This is Matt, the state of Idaho, they will start executing convicted child rapists with a firing squad.
0: Damn. I know that's
1: Fine squad, man. But that's crazy.
5: No,
1: that's insane.
5: No, it's not.
1: That's insane.
5: You know what's crazy? I'm sorry, that in certain states you could sexually offend a child three times and still get parole. That's disgusting.
1: Way
5: we protect pedophiles in this country and the rights that they have in this country, that's disgusting.
0: Excuse me, we're protecting them in the Epstein files.
5: That's disgusting.
0: We're protecting a lot of government officials.
1: I get it.
5: For me. This is
1: so
5: disgusting.
1: Y'all cool with that? The fine squad, though?
0: I am.
5: Anything that scares pedophiles even more to not pedophile, I'm with it.
1: Okay. Yeah. All right.
5: I get that.
0: Me too.
5: I'm sorry, I had to stop. All right, let's talk about T.I. and T-Pain out here talking about how they got their stage names.
7: Okay. The name T-Pain, basically my rap name when I started rapping was awful. It was Mr. Torturer. Right. It just sounded tough. I was 14. It sounded like a tough thing that nobody else was going to say because they couldn't say it. My homie Birdchest Johnson, equally awful name. He actually helped me get started doing music. I used to actually, my first time recording was over his house. He was like, I'm not calling you Mr. Torturer. So I got my question for you.
8: What's up?
7: T.I.
8: Mm-hmm.
7: Is that short for targeted individual?
8: No.
7: Damn it.
8: T.I. actually has no significant meaning at all. So my name is Tip. When L.A. sold LaFace and became the president of Arista, he was at that time responsible for
7: Q-Tip.
8: L.A. and them were like, yo, we can't have two Tips. You know what I'm saying? You should find another name.
5: Do you know how you got yours, JJ? Do you know how you got your nickname?
6: Now, the rumor is in my family, man, that said my aunt could not spell Jeremiah very well.
5: That's
6: and
5: hilarious.
6: They just said, and I was a junior, they just said she took the two J's and put them together, JJ.
0: Mm-hmm.
6: And the rest is history.
0: Jeremiah Jr., JJ.
6: Jeremiah Jr., yeah, JJ.
0: Trey, how'd you get your nickname?
9: Well, Trey is short for my government name, which is Trelvis.
0: Oh, yeah. Okay,
5: got it.
9: I'm not ashamed of my name, so.
5: Right, for sure.
9: Trelvis.
0: Trelvis is your, okay.
9: Yeah, that's my
5: name. Gotcha.
9: That's a family name.
0: That's what Trelvis is?
9: That's a good family name.
0: I like that name. That really is Trelvis.
6: Yeah, Trelvis.
0: I ain't never heard of a Trelvis.
9: Strong family name.
0: It is. Yeah. Right,
6: let me get that Trelvis.
0: Yeah, I know. Get that Trelvis. What else? What else wrong with it?
9: What's you picking out, ribs?
6: It's going to be some greens, some bread.
0: Yeah.
6: Let me get a splash of Trelvis in that iced tea.
9: I can't stand y'all.
0: How'd you get yours, J. Cruz?
5: Well, growing up, my black friends called me Chico because they weren't creative. They knew I was Latin, so the only thing they said Chico. Literally, the worst nickname.
0: Yeah. So you're Chico?
5: That's how they used to call me. And then me and wifey came up with the J. Cruz.
0: Oh, okay. But hey, Chico. So that's what the black friends called you?
5: How bad is that, right? That's the only, they might as well call me Taco.
9: How the hell you get your name, Didi?
6: Yeah, that's all I was going to ask.
0: Some of my white friends, they
9: melanated friends.
0: I like the way J. Cruz said it. My black friends call me Chico, and my white ones call me.
5: That's what J. Cruz.
9: Hell no.
0: How'd I get the name Dee Dee? Oh, the people I work with at a radio station started calling me that. And you know what else they used to call me? Dee Dee Mac. I used to have a lot of them call me Dee Dee Mac all the
9: time.
0: Yeah. I like Dee Dee Mac better than anything.
1: No, was D.D. your only radio name?
0: Yeah, D.D. Mac.
1: D.D. Mac.
0: D.D. McGuire.
5: My radio name was almost Mike Geronimo.
3: Oh, God.
0: All right, nice to know.
3: That's not bad. Okay, can we talk about real quick, late Migos rapper Takeoff. You know, his parents are beefing because they won some money in a wrongful death lawsuit over his death at a bowling alley in Houston. Mm. He died back in 2022, of course. He was the third member of the Migos group, Takeoff was. And now his mom and dad are fighting in court. Tatiana Davenport and Kenneth Ball are basically fighting over how the money is distributed since they won that wrongful death lawsuit. So we shall see how it plays out. Tatiana is saying she took care of him for most of his life, even though the dad wasn't there.
0: Mm.
1: Oh, wow.
0: Yeah. Dang. Yeah. All right.
3: So we'll see.
0: I love that his mama's name is Tatiana.
3: All right.
0: Hey, listen, there you go. Those right there are your five. We need somebody to play our $1,000 minute game. You answer 10 questions correctly, win cash right now at 833. Talk to Didi.
1: That's 833-825-5233.
0: It's Didi in the morning.
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0: Good morning. It's Didi in the morning. We're about to get into our $1,000 minute game. Before I do, according to a new recent survey, if I can say that, nearly one third of people say they bought this because they were influenced by a friend. What did they buy? All right. J. Cruz, Trey, JJ, what y'all think? Look at JJ. He really thinking. JJ, why do you act like when you think it hurts?
1: Yeah, for real.
0: Your face look like...
1: like I need to go to the bathroom. No. Like some smell.
0: He thinking it'd be like, yeah. Does it hurt the thing?
1: Yeah, for me, yes.
0: All right, what y'all think it is? You
2: sneakers.
0: Been influenced?
2: Nope. Sneakers. Nope. Clothes.
1: Influence.
3: A lawnmower.
0: Mm-mm. They bought this because they were influenced by friends.
2: A car.
0: Nope.
1: Yeah,
0: you use it. How's this? You use it in your kitchen.
3: A refrigerator.
0: No. You gonna be influenced by a friend to buy a refrigerator?
3: Yeah, you got TV in yours? Damn, I ain't know that.
0: Oh, yeah,
3: TV.
0: Yeah. Yeah. That's so rich.
1: Yeah, air fryer.
0: There it is. Ding, ding, ding, ding, ding, ding. An air fryer. That's what they said. That was real huge for a while. I haven't used mine in about a year and a half.
1: It took me the longest to believe in the air fryer.
0: Do you use it still today?
1: Yeah, I do.
0: Do you use it all the time?
1: Nah, all the time.
0: Do you use it like you used to use it?
1: Nah.
0: Okay.
3: Fun fact, I've never actually used one.
1: Really?
3: Never actually used one. Don't have one. Never used one. I don't really care for them. I'm still kind of like, nah.
1: Yeah. It took me a minute.
2: Every day.
0: You really?
2: Ours has like a three uses, too. It's like a toaster and an air fryer and this. But yes, I use the air fryer right now almost every day.
0: You use it or your wife does?
2: I use it. I use it to make toast.
3: Damn.
2: It makes it more even than the toast. Like, the toast feature doesn't work as well as the air fryer.
0: Can I tell you something? When I use it, it take me a long time to clean it. It'd be sitting there about 2-3 days before I even clean it. So the fact that y'all clean it every day, you need to use it as toast?
2: I'm not clean it, but
0: jeez.
1: Well, mine right now, I got steak, wings, fries, chicken residue. Right now.
4: Want to get it done in 60 seconds. 60 seconds. 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With the $1,000 Minute Game. A Didi in the Morning exclusive.
0: Hello, Lauren.
5: Hey, good morning.
0: Lauren,
1: how you doing this morning?
5: I'm good.
1: Lauren, you smile like you got paid recently.
5: Look, I'm finna get $1,000.
1: That's what I'm talking about. I like that energy.
0: What you gonna do with the money if you win this $1,000?
5: School shopping. That's going straight to school.
0: How many kids you got?
5: Three. Right, we on our way to SeaWorld.
0: Oh, that's beautiful. Oh, yeah, that's you got three kids and y'all going to SeaWorld. Oh, that's beautiful.
5: Now, we're on the highway right now. I need that $1,000 today.
1: Now, look, if you don't win that $1,000, turn around.
0: Uh-oh. Yeah, because you're going to spend all of that at SeaWorld. They don't have Shamu's anymore, huh?
3: You know, now they have performances. They be having the Yin Yang Twins, Bow Wow.
0: Wait, hold on. Let me get this straight. Yeah. They swapped out a whale, Shamu, for performances by the Yin Yang Twins.
3: Yeah.
0: From the window to the pool.
3: Yeah.
0: That's
3: they about to go down there and have a good time.
0: That's interesting. All right, listen, Lauren, we got cash. We're getting ready to spin the wheel and give you some extra if we can. So here we go.
4: DJ.
6: J. Cruz. JJ from The Sip.
7: Trey G. Trey G. No bonus.
0: Oh, damn. She's on her way to SeaWorld. We gave her no bonus.
3: That's all right. She's going to win that $1,000. Yeah, come on with it.
5: Who spent that wheel?
0: I don't know, Trey did.
3: Nah, it wasn't me. Don't put that on me. All right, Lauren. I'm going to read you the 10 questions. If you don't know the answer, love, what you going to say?
5: Pass.
3: That's right. Then we're going to spin the block, answer it again, and we got to go fast. Now, first question. When's the last time you washed your car?
5: 2 days ago.
3: How many times have you put gas in your car in the last 7 days?
5: One.
3: Madison is the capital of which state?
5: Madison is the capital of which state?
3: Uh-uh.
5: Alabama, Alaska, mm-hmm. Arizona, mm-hmm. Arkansas, mm-hmm. California. Which state? Hey. Wyoming, Pat. Mm-hmm.
3: Singer Money Long is a judge on which singing competition? How many seasons did Oprah Winfrey have her talk show?
5: 7, 8, 9, 10, 11, 12, 13.
1: No, 6, 5, 4, 3, 2. No, to that too.
3: Which singer said she turned down 50 Cent?
5: Who turned down 50 Cent?
3: Yeah, which singer was it?
5: Which singer? Megan Good?
3: What was the fifth question that I asked you, number 5?
5: The state, Madison.
3: JJ Williams will play which instrument?
5: The trumpet.
3: Hey, when it comes to fashion.
0: Damn. Y'all didn't even get past it.
3: Listen, Lauren and the crew in the car, they just heard for the bottom.
1: I'm telling you.
3: They just heard for the bottom.
1: Yeah, for real.
0: They having fun.
1: Look, you can tell it's chips, bunnies, a blanket, drink, all in that car.
3: Right.
0: And giggles.
1: And giggles.
3: Boy, they just heard for the vibes.
0: Okay, Lauren. Lauren,
5: ooh, we got $10.
0: No,
1: you got more than that. Yeah.
3: $10 for real.
0: Oh, I love it. Okay, Lauren, here's what you missed. Okay, you missed this one. Madison is the capital of which state? Wisconsin. Singer Money Long is a judge on which singing competition? The Voice.
3: Yep.
0: How many seasons did Oprah Winfrey have her talk show? 25 seasons. Which singer says she turned down 50 Cent? Maya. And then what was the fifth question that Trey asked? It was how many seasons did Oprah Winfrey have her talk show? So you got 3 out of 10. You're going to get $10 every quick dance. We added up to $30. But guess what? Nobody leaves our show with less than $50.
1: Hey,
0: you got $50. All right, why don't you do me a favor? Tell everybody the show that gave you a shot at $1,000.
5: Baby in the morning.
1: Hey.
0: Hold on.
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3: Hey, good morning. It's DD in the Morning and welcome to Thursday. We must get into our hot topics this morning. And one of the reasons why we see there is a problem with Lizzo. And I don't know if Lizzo got on social media and cried and told her all about her plight. We must get into it because you got to hear what's going on. Here we go.
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3: The first thing we got to talk about would be the quakes that happened all over the world, mainly in Venezuela. But anybody see there were quakes in California,
5: yeah,
3: Japan?
5: Yeah, California was bad.
3: And Japan and Venezuela.
6: This morning, concern about aftershocks after two powerful earthquakes rocked Venezuela, hitting less than a minute apart. The first, a 7.2 magnitude quake. Then, 39 seconds later, and just miles away, a 7.5 quake. People fleeing into the streets of Caracas, buildings swaying, smoke plumes rising from the city, crowds gathering around collapsed buildings, told to keep silent as first responders yelled out to people buried in the rubble. Victims pulled from beneath buildings. Officials warning the casualties could be high. The quakes are the largest to hit Venezuela in more than a century. The last 24 hours have seen smaller earthquakes from Japan to the U.S. This 5.6 magnitude quake hitting Northern California. The quake lasted 30 seconds and was felt as far as San Jose, 180 miles to the south. And across the Pacific, a 6.9 magnitude quake struck off the coast of Japan. No major damage was reported there.
3: They act like the 5.6 and a 6.9 ain't big, and to me, I think those are kind of big.
7: Huge.
3: Right.
7: Yeah, it's an earthquake.
3: Yeah.
8: 6.1?
3: I get that Venezuela's was like 7 point something, but a 6.9 in Japan and a 5 point something, almost 6 in California sounds big.
8: How about any earthquake is an issue?
3: But here's my thing. The fact that they're all waking, what's going on here on the planet?
8: Yeah,
7: I was just thinking that when I was listening to that, I said, damn, it sounds like Earth's subscription is almost over.
3: Yeah, so right. Earth's like, you got to get your raggedy ASSs off. Here yeah, now, y'all gonna stop playing on me.
7: Yeah,
5: Earth need to go back to work
7: now for real. Earth subscription, is almost up.
3: I think Earth is waking up. Yeah. Earth is waking up.
8: There's a theory. It's called the Earth reset. That it's been reset over and over, and we don't know. Yeah. We don't know how many times.
5: Scary. Yeah.
3: Yes, it is. Yes, it is. Let's move on, everyone, and talk about Josh Hoke. You guys know him.
8: Yep, UFC fighter who, after his win in front of the White House, he said that disgusting comment about Michelle Obama. Well, he is not backing down from those comments.
9: And then you dropped the Michelle Obama line. Why? Why did we have to go there? You're not going to fight a Michelle Obama.
10: I mean, I thought I was giving her a compliment.
9: I don't think anyone viewed
10: Michelle
9: it as such.
10: Michelle Obama being a man that's like, she knows how to deal with adversity. You know, she knows how to work hard like a man.
5: I hope he never get another fight.
3: I do too.
5: For real.
3: And if he does get in the ring, I hope he get his ass beat down.
5: Down.
3: By a man.
5: Yeah.
8: For real. For sure.
7: With a Michelle Obama, some shorts on.
3: Right.
7: With some Michelle Obama shorts on.
8: Yeah. God, everybody wants to fight that dude right now.
3: Oh, do they?
8: Yeah.
3: Oh, okay. Why? Is he supposed to be so good? Or
8: no, not the fact though. People want to get him back for that too. Yeah, for
3: yeah.
8: sure.
3: Yeah.
8: It's ugly. It was ugly.
3: All right, let's move on and talk about Lizzo.
7: Yep, so news broke the other day of Lizzo's new album coming out, and I think it only sold like 2,600 copies in the first week. Well, she was responding to a comment on social media that said, the album is really good. Mm-hmm. You need to push it. She said, I did push it. Y'all just didn't buy it.
11: Okay, I promoted my album, and people on the internet clown me for it, so I don't know what to do. I promoted my album super hard, and people were calling me a desperate flop, so I don't know, guys.
3: Dang.
7: Yeah, yeah. They said the second week of the album it came out, I think it only sold like 600 copies.
3: Damn.
8: Like karma. Maybe what she did was real.
5: Did the label maybe not really just push her like they supposed to?
8: I don't know, y'all.
7: I think I've heard.
3: I heard that
7: she had some issues with her label. Mm-hmm. I think that's one of the big factors. I do also think too that there's something to the fact that people are saying like a lot of these streams aren't genuine and aren't real. Mm-hmm. And I think that label push behind it, they make sure that you get like a bunch of different streams.
5: Yeah. Right.
7: Yeah. Without that label push, you don't get nothing.
5: So
8: Fabricated numbers.
3: All right, well, listen, those right there are your hot topics. 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What is today? Today is the 25th.
5: Show Lil.
3: It's going on now. 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All right, everybody, coming up, we got the $1,000 minute game. It's DD.

0: morning, Didi in the morning on a Thursday right now, looking for Trey G to find out what's trending with Trey.
1: Hey, so sad news in the business world. Elon Musk is no longer a trillionaire.
0: Oh, no.
1: At this point is what they're saying.
2: Don't do this to me.
1: That's what they're saying, man. They say Elon Musk lost a record $600 billion in the stock market crash, I guess you would say. And I say that with air quotes. Because he is still worth a whopping $957 billion.
0: That's crazy.
3: God damn.
1: You lose that much money and you still are $957 billion.
0: I'm going to ask this. What has he, was he ever given back to anything? Does anybody ever hear where they say Elon Musk gave to a foundation the way Jeff Bezos' wife be given $70 million here?
1: Sure.
0: Have we heard that yet?
1: Some would argue that his SpaceX program is like very beneficial to human and mankind.
2: 400 and

0: Hey, good morning. It's Dee Dee in the morning. Everybody is here. J. Cruz, Trey G, and comedian J.J. Williams.
1: Hey.
2: Hello.
0: Who is this?
2: Hey. Is this Dee Dee in the morning?
0: It is Dee Dee in the morning.
2: Hey, Dee Dee in the morning. How's it going, guys?
0: It's going good. Who the hell is this?
2: Hey, this is Bubba Ray Pickens. How you guys doing this morning?
0: Not Bubba Ray Pickens.
1: Bubba Ray Pickens.
2: How you guys?
1: Bubba, where you calling from?
2: Is that J.J. in the background?
1: That would be me, man.
2: J.J., how's it going, boy?
1: I'm doing good, man.
2: Hey, listen, man. I just had to call to tell you guys, man. I'm happy to get through first and foremost.
0: Okay.
2: Secondly, I got to tell you guys, man, you guys do a great job.
0: Thank you.
2: You guys do a really great job on
0: the
2: radio.
0: You,
2: I want to first off by start saying, JJ, boy, you're funny, boy.
1: You like me?
2: Boy, you're funny. Boy, you're a funny boy. You're a funny boy.
1: Bubba, you got to come to one of my shows, Monty.
2: Hey, listen. As long as I can call you boy when I get there.
1: Now, hold up now, Bubba. Now, you're going too far now.
0: You ain't heard that?
1: Hell no, Bubba. Matter of fact, don't you come nowhere near me.
0: Hold on a second. Bubba, walking around calling folks boy, where are you from?
2: Well, I'm from the great state of Alabama. I'm from the great state of Alabama.
0: Okay.
2: Yeah, I stay in Alabama, but you know, I grew up in Georgia.
0: Okay.
2: Good old Georgia boy.
1: Okay.
2: Hey, can I talk to Cruz real quick?
0: Oh, yeah, you can.
2: Just real quick. Well, you know what, Cruz? I just followed you on that Instagram, man, and I got to tell you, you're cute little Puerto Rican. You're cute little Puerto Rican, man.
3: I don't mind cute, but I'm Dominican, though. You got to get that right.
2: Oh, you're Dominicano.
3: Yeah.
2: Oh, okay. All right. Well, you're cute Dominican, too, I guess.
3: All right. I don't know.
2: You're cute Dominican, too. Hey, guys, I'm super excited just to be on the show with you guys. I do have to let you know, though, I don't like how you guys talk about my president.
0: Oh, I'm sorry, Bubba.
2: Yep. I'm not a big fan of how you guys talk about my president.
0: Well,
3: really?
0: I mean, you're a big fan of his, take it, Bubba?
2: Huge fan.
0: Oh, he's done well for you?
2: Yeah, he's done very great things for me, Dee Dee. It looks like he's done great things for you as well.
0: Oh, really? Oh,
2: yeah. I follow you on Instagram also. You're a tall drink of water. You hear me?
0: Thank you, Bubba.
2: Yeah, you're a tall drink of water. You're not married, are you?
0: I sure am, Bubba.
2: Oh, damn. All right. Well,
0: Bubba,
2: this isn't going to happen.
0: I got to be honest with you. I sure like your voice and everything. But you got a very familiar laugh. I don't know why. You know, you just sound kind of your laugh, right?
2: Is that right?
0: Yeah, I like it.
2: Well, I mean, you know, they say
0: you're kind of fun and silly, Bubba. You like to laugh?
2: They say we all got a twin. I love to do whatever you love to do. How about that? I've been waiting to talk to you for I don't know how long.
0: Hold on a second. Hey, Bubba.
2: Yeah.
0: Bubba, you seem like you're falling in and out of character, Bubba.
2: Hey. This is me. this ain't no character now. This is Bubba. This is Bubba Ray Pickens.
1: Well, you know what, Bubba? I don't appreciate the fact that, you know, seem like you're a Trump supporter, man, and, you know, he's not doing this world right now, man. And are you still a fan of this man, the way he's treating this country?
2: Well, listen here, man. I'm going to tell you like this. He's your president. All right, and I don't like the disrespect that you guys show every single morning.
0: Okay,
2: I do have to say I love the show, love what you guys got going. You know, you do your little color thing, but
1: Bubba, you are about to get hands put on you, man.
0: Yeah.
1: I appreciate some of these little racial, little slick moves you're doing right now.
0: Bubba giggled a little bit.
2: I don't worry about getting hands put on me. I got stuff for that. You know what I'm saying?
0: What you got, Bubba?
2: Things.
0: You know what he got?
2: Things. That's what we'll call it. We'll call it things.
1: You know what, Bubba? You sound very January 6-ish.
2: You know what? My birthday actually is January 6th. While you're over there playing, boy.
1: Now, Bubba, we've been laughing, having a good time, but call me a boy again and see how fast this phone hang up.
0: Bubba, you keep giggling. You all right? Is somebody tickling?
2: Hey, ain't nobody giggling. I'm over here. I'm over here waxing my lawnmower.
0: Waxing my lawnmower.
2: Right. Nobody giggling right. now.
0: Hey, right. Bubba, tell us a little something about you. Are you married or anything?
2: I got an old wife, Pearly Ray Sue. I want to give a shout out to
0: Pearly.
2: Pearly Ray Sue.
0: Pearly Ray Sue.
2: My wife, Pearly Ray Sue. We got two little ones.
0: Mm-hmm.
2: We got two little ones. All Not right. as much as J. Cruz, but you know.
3: I got four kids.
2: Yeah, they're loved. I'll tell you that much.
0: Okay.
2: They love the show as well.
0: Oh, they
2: guys.
0: Listen to Pearly Ray Sue well. and your kids listen to this show too?
2: Yeah, my kids listen to it as well.
0: Okay. So you like hip hop and R&B and stuff?
2: Well, I try not to dabble into the hip hop. Once the music comes on, I pretty much cut you guys down.
0: Do you have a favorite artist that you like?
2: Sure, absolutely. Billy Ray Cyrus.
0: Okay.
2: Yeah, Billy Ray Cyrus is my favorite artist. You know, I do like that one colored Lil Nas X. He's actually pretty cool. He's actually a pretty cool guy.
0: Yeah.
2: Pretty cool guy.
0: All right.
1: Now, Bubba, real quick, man, you know, they just opened up this museum in Chicago named after Barack, man. You ought to go check it out.
2: I will not be checking that out, JJ.
3: Okay.
2: But yeah, I would not be checking that out.
0: No, Bubba?
2: Unless they open up one of the current president, I don't think that I'll be actually checking that out.
1: Wow. Okay. Oh,
2: yeah, man. Absolutely.
0: Oh, so you're a big fan. Well, listen, you know what, Bubba? You seem real connected to that the president current. Can you get him on the air with us? Is there any way you can get in contact with him?
2: All you had to do was ask. Oh. I got some connections.
0: I bet you do, Bubba.
2: Yeah, me and McClan got some connections. I'll just tap in with my guys.
0: All right, on that note, I think we better hang on. Hey, Bubba, we appreciate you calling in this morning.
2: I'd love to chop it up with you guys one more time if I can get a chance. I'll call you later this week or something
0: Let's see if you can get through.
2: Like that. All right. I love you guys. Bye, boy.
0: Somebody put the phones on hold.
1: We're changing the number now.
0: Sure.
3: For real, we are.
0: Thank you, guys. Clap it up for Mr. Bubba, who likes listening to the show.
3: Yo.
0: But hates when we talk about the president. All right. It's Didi in the morning.
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regulators. We regulate any stealing of his property. 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
1: All you ladies pop that thing like this. Shake your body, don't stop, don't quit. All you ladies pop that thing like this.

0: good morning. It's Dee Dee in the morning, and I got J. Cruz, Trey G, comedian J.J. Williamson with me. Hey, real quick, you wanted to shout something out.
1: Yes. I actually went to the movies last night.
0: You did? What'd you go see?
1: I went to a movie screening for Supergirl.
0: Oh, gosh.
1: Yeah, how Supergirl. Was it? It was good.
0: Was it really?
1: It was worth the see. Cruz, I know you're a big superhero fan.
2: Yeah, I'm worried about Supergirl, so you're giving it props.
1: I do. I give it props. I think it's worth going to see.
0: Oh, yeah.
1: I don't like, one thing I don't like, I love going to a good movie. One thing I don't like is going to a packed movie theater.
3: Yeah.
1: It takes forever to get your popcorn, your hot dog. It's already $86 to get you some food and a drink from the movie theater. Now it takes you forever to get the food, too. I don't like that.
0: Okay, so what did you think of Supergirl on a scale of 1 to 10, 10 being the best?
1: I thought it was a good movie. It wasn't better than Superman. If you are a fan of superhero movies, you will like this movie. If you like superhero movies, you will like
2: this
1: movie.
2: I'm just worried it's too much like Guardians of the Galaxy, no?
0: That's what I wondered, too. I saw the previews.
1: It do kind of be in that same vein, but it does have its own lane too.
2: Yeah.
1: Just go see it. I gave it about a 7 out of 10.
0: Nice.
1: I gave it about a 7 out of 10. Like I said, it was a good storyline, good plot.
2: Pretty super.
0: You know, oh God.
1: Dad jokes.
2: Go ahead, Didi. What were you about to say?
0: Nothing.
2: So go see Superman.
1: Go see Supergirl. Yeah,
2: see Supergirl.
1: Go see Supergirl. It's actually a really good movie.
3: Is
1: I will go see.
3: Is she fine?
0: No.
1: You
0: ever seen the previews?
2: Mr. Dusty's in it. The guy who always looks dirty. Jason Momoa.
1: Yeah. Do you like Jason Momoa?
0: No, I don't. Not anymore. Every time I see him, he looks like he needs a bath. Every time. I want to scrub him down.
2: That's why I brought it up.
0: And it ain't in a sexual way. I want to get a washcloth and some Dove.
1: Oh, God.
0: And I just want to scrub his face, feet, everything.
3: He looked like he smelled like Aquaman.
0: Don't he?
1: Shut up.
0: Oil.
3: I like, man, get back in the water.
1: He even dirtier in this movie.
0: Is he really?
1: Yeah, he even dirtier.
0: He used to be so handsome and sexy, and all of a sudden now he just wants to be a dirt bag. I don't understand.
1: Yeah. He was good in it, though. I'll tell you that.
0: Nice to know. You give it a 7 out of 10. Hey, listen, coming up, though, you know what? 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
5: This your boy Soulja Boy, tell him. This girl says she got a dome. She about to make a hip swing all night long. Oh, nah.

0: His probation officer is threatening to revoke his probation.
1: Oh, no.
0: Boosie had a show. I don't remember exactly what city it was in, but he pretty much didn't get permission to perform in that city. Well, Boosie actually called his probation officer and said, look, no, I emailed you that. There's some kind of error. And in the grand scheme of things, Boosie was actually right. The probation officer actually misfiled Boosie's paperwork. Yeah, and Boosie said it on his Instagram. He said, just talk to my PO. And he found the email for me to travel to Houston, is where the show was at. He said it was at the bottom of the papers under the flights, and he overlooked it. So that almost sent him back to jail.
2: Damn.
0: Over a technicality that he was in the right from. So, shouts out to Boosie, man. They actually did get it situated.
3: I love when he gets a win.
0: Yeah.
3: Wow.
0: He actually likes his PO officer. He'll be going on tour with Cash Money and No Limit real soon as well. So,
3: okay.
0: Terrible timing if he went to jail.
3: All right. Hey, listen, coming up next, we got to talk about this. Your ex. How did they glow up after the breakup? That's what we want to know. All right. That's on the way. It's Didi in the morning.
4: I'm Esther Dillard with BIN News Now. Detroit police say a 7-year-old boy is hospitalized in critical condition after being shot several times last night at a home on the city's west side. Deputy Chief Tiffany Stewart says a man was also killed in the shooting that happened just after 9:30 Wednesday night.
5: At this point in time, we do not have a lot of information regarding what occurred at this scene. Our 7-year-old was able to tell us that his name is Jacquees.
4: Police say the two victims were found several homes apart and about 18 shots were fired. Florida's controversial alligator Alcatraz immigration facility is moving closer to shutting down as officials begin the process of dismantling the site. And the city of Chicago is providing more than $42 million in grant funding for 56 neighborhood development projects. Mayor Brandon Johnson says the grants will help spur economic growth. Get BIN News Now on demand 24/7 on the iHeartRadio app.
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0: Hey, good morning. It's Thursday. It's Dee Dee in the morning. We appreciate you listening. I am looking for Trey right now to find out what's trending with Trey.
1: Hey, so Jay-Z is trending. You know, Billboard ranked the best songs of 2026 so far. Only Jay-Z, for whatever reason, wound up in the top 10 of the Billboard songs of 2026. And it was a weird song, too. Roots Picnic Freestyle. Mm. That was literally...
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ain't sent a word. I flip faster than birds. Snoop Dogg will emerge from the smoke and go low. You shouldn't provoke. I bring the worst from the LBC. Smash, motherfucker, thinking they gon' smash on me. Snoop and Dre give a f*** about

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2: Yeah, yeah, yeah.
3: Yeah, yeah, yeah.
2: Yeah, yeah, yeah.
3: Yeah, yeah, yeah.
2: Yeah, yeah, yeah.

0: I'm Esther Dillard with BIN News Now. Detroit police say a 7-year-old boy is hospitalized in critical condition after being shot several times last night at a home on the city's west side. Deputy Chief Tiffany Stewart says a man was also killed in the shooting that happened just after 9:30 Wednesday night.
1: At this point in time, we do not have a lot of information regarding what occurred at this scene. Our 7-year-old was able to tell us that his name is Jacquees.
0: Police say the two victims were found several homes apart and about 18 shots were fired. Florida's controversial Alligator Alcatraz immigration facility is moving closer to shutting down as officials begin the process of dismantling the site. And the city of Chicago is providing more than $42 million in grant funding for 56 neighborhood development projects. Mayor Brandon Johnson

0: of my mom's.
1: Kicking it old school. On the road, at home, on your phone. 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
2: Yeah, yeah. Get your

0: I'm Esther Dillard with BIN News Now. Detroit police say a 7-year-old boy is hospitalized in critical condition after being shot several times last night at a home on the city's west side. Deputy Chief Tiffany Stewart says a man was also killed in the shooting that happened just after 9:30 Wednesday night.
1: At this point in time, we do not have a lot of information regarding what occurred at this scene. Our 7-year-old was able to tell us that his name is Jacquees.
0: Police say the two victims were found several homes apart and about 18 shots were fired. Florida's controversial alligator Alcatraz immigration facility is moving closer to shutting down as officials begin the process of dismantling the site. And the city of Chicago is providing more than $42 million in grant funding for 56 neighborhood development projects. Mayor Brandon Johnson says the grants will help spur economic growth. Get BIN News Now on demand 24/7 on the iHeartRadio app.

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1: Trying to get crazy with this thing. Don't you know I'm loco?

0: I'm Mike Island with BIN News Now. Many black communities across the United States are dealing with gun violence and are saying enough. From Chicago's recent deadly weekend to outbreaks of violence in cities like Memphis, many grieving black mothers in particular are seeking justice for the loss of their loved ones. In Cleveland, Ohio, the mother of Jarvis Perryman spoke at the sentencing of Christopher Manning, who shot and killed her son at Euclid Beach in Cleveland last July.
1: I ask that you consider and understand that what Christopher chose to do to my son is permanent. Nothing can change what happened at night.
0: Manning will now spend the next several decades in prison, WKYC says. Meanwhile, the Supreme Court today is issuing a ruling that says licensed gun owners can carry concealed weapons into stores and other private places unless the owner objects. The ruling rejects laws passed in California, New York, New Jersey, Maryland, and Hawaii. Get BIN News Now on demand 24/7 on the free iHeartRadio app.

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2: 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I didn't know it. I didn't see it. I never saw it until I was actually in it. You really gotta be in it to understand what it's like. But you always.

0: 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The Baker Boys are about to enter.
1: 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Welcome to the Baker Boys Show. 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
13: We specifically said no cameras.
14: So when it comes to AI, and it's like one of the biggest topics on the planet that we know today.
15: Yes.
14: My understanding, and I've used it a couple times, is you go to your AI, whatever one, which one you want to use, and you type in what you want it to do. So let's say that I'm an artist and I want to make a piece of art. I go to that and I say, make me a 10 by 21 size of a Leonardo DiCaprio-esque type of art, but add Daft Punk flavor to it. And then boom, here comes your art.
15: Leonardo DiCaprio or Leonardo da Vinci?
14: Da Vinci, bro.
15: You said DiCaprio.
14: Okay, well, not him. The other one. Da Vinci.
15: The other Leo.
14: Yes.
15: All right, what's being called is the first museum dedicated to AI-generated art opened in downtown Los Angeles. It's called Dataland. The creators say it's a living museum where art changes in response to the visitors.
14: Oh, really?
15: The first interactive exhibit is a machine dream forest, which is set to be inspired by the live data signals from 16 unique rainforest locations.
14: Huh.
15: So that's kind of interesting,
14: yeah,
15: right?
14: Yeah.
15: As visitors walk around, the art reacts. The museum is meant to feel responsive, adaptive, and alive. Tickets start at $50 a piece. Would you be paying to see this?
14: Not $50. No, definitely not. I might find me a coupon, you know, for 2 for $25. It sounds interesting that it's going to be reactive to us when we walk through this digital forest, so to speak.
15: Oh, I've seen other like exhibits or museums or anything like that that have been reactive or have been immersive.
14: Yeah, you know what I mean? They're picking up, they have different sensors and things like that.
15: So yeah.
14: It's similar to, we have a, I don't know, it's like an instrument. And what it does is we connect it to a plant, so to speak.
15: Right.
14: And the plant and the signals that come in from the plant, it turns around and makes music through this machine that we utilize.
15: Gotcha.
14: So it's very similar to that. It sounds interesting, Ari V. Let's go.

0: Out for Thursday, Nick V, Eric V, the Baker Boys.
1: When we were younger, yes. We moved out of the house kind of young, right?
0: Yeah.
1: About 21, and you were 18, 19?
0: Yep.
1: Well, a third of adults under 35 still live with their parents.
0: Man, these days, this is how it is, bro. Come on, we need more income. Everybody, come on.

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0: 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This product is not intended to diagnose, treat, cure, or prevent any disease.
4: The Baker Boys, two brothers from the same mother. We grew up together, obviously grew up in the same house.
5: Yeah.
4: We had our very first apartment together in Los Angeles, and then I sprouted off and got my own place.
5: Yeah, as soon as you got a car, you were gone.
4: I was gone.
5: You were gone.
4: I was out of here.
5: Streets, a little hood rat.
4: I was doing hood rat things.
5: Yes.
4: So, but these days, it's really, really tough to for even parents to survive on their own, let alone a 35-year-old out there.
5: Yeah.
4: You're not going to be able to purchase a house with that kind of income, and it's just really, really tough to live.
5: All right, so kids are in less of a rush to move out from the mom and dad's house, obviously. When you're paying bills on your own, it's a different world, right?
4: Oh, yeah.
5: Leading to a record 25.2 million adults under the age of 35 still living with their parents.
4: Wow. Imagine this, you're 35 years old and under, and you're still living with mom and dad. How would you feel right now if they were alive and we were still living with them? How would that work for you?
5: Ooh. If I'm looking at like my dating life, I would be okay with it.
4: Okay.
5: Because I'm not paying as much bills. I don't got to pay mortgage.
4: Yeah.
5: You know what I mean? I have to contribute to the household.
4: Wait a minute. Yeah, you'd have to contribute to the household.
5: Of course I would contribute to the household, but I ain't taking up the brunt of the monthly bills, okay. Right?
4: You would split it a couple ways.
5: Yeah, about 70% of them are employed,
4: yes.
5: But factors from debt to saving for a down payment or a home.
4: And this is all part of the plan. It's a very big plan, everybody, to basically have everybody out here, you and me included, not own a home, having to basically rent and be a part of the larger system. I don't want to say any names on the air. You guys can do your own research, but this is a part of the big 2030 plan. You will own nothing and you will like it is the key phrasing that they're using.
5: Yeah, I've seen where they're building new houses, like in certain cities where they're building brand new houses, but they're renting them.
4: Yeah, they're not selling them anymore.
5: They're renting them to people
4: and they're
5: now
4: making it impossible for you to purchase them. Only large companies that have billions or trillions in the bank are going to be able to own these properties.
5: Damn.

0: copywritten, so don't copy me.
1: Come on, Bubba, let's go.
2: Mike Eiling with BIN News Now. It's a race against time for rescuers after two powerful earthquakes rocked Venezuela. A 7.2 followed less than a minute later by a 7.5 magnitude quake. The number of those dead is expected to continue to rise as many remain trapped under the rubble of collapsed homes and buildings. The U.S. Geological Survey, or USGS, using its predictive modeling, estimates the death toll could surpass 10,000. Department of Homeland Security Secretary Mark Wayne Mullen has wrapped up testimony before a House committee. There was a heated exchange between Mullen and Democrats over agency spending, including strong words with Congresswoman Rosa DeLauro, in which both asked the chair to, as they worded it, put each other in their place. The central and southern U.S. will continue to get strong downpours and flooding threats, according to the National Weather Service. Get BIN News Now on demand 24/7 on the free iHeartRadio app.

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0: Thursday with the Baker Boys.
1: Now, if you wrote a book 40 years ago, Eric V, but it never really sold a whole lot, but 40 years later, it's an overnight bestseller. How would you feel about that?
0: I mean, that would feel great. I would be happy. I mean, we produced a record that never sold any, and like 20 years later, I would love for it to go multi-platinum. Right? That would be awesome.
1: So there's a children's book that becomes an overnight bestseller after 40 years. We'll tell you how it happened, y'all.

0: 1045.
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8: Oh, boy.
9: Now, I've seen this reoccurring story with TikTok. All right. If something goes on TikTok, specifically if it's like a certain influencer.
8: Okay.
9: You know what I mean?
8: Yeah.
9: People like that can really dictate a lot of places, you know, that people will go. Like if there's a place that's got really good food, but they have nobody going there.
8: Right.
9: Then all of a sudden some TikTok influencer tells you to go there. It's packed. It's jam-packed.
8: Yeah.
9: So this is the same thing that happened, right?
8: Similar. Very similar. So a children's book, a vocabulary book actually, first published in 1985, became an unexpected bestseller after that viral TikTok video introduced it to a new generation of readers.
9: Yeah.
8: Colorado writer Alyssa Gorelnick and co-author Paul Levitt created The Weighty Words. It's to teach challenging vocabulary through stories and wordplay. I want to get this book right here.
9: Yeah, probably should.
8: Right? But the book never achieved major commercial success until author Ellie McCann shared the nostalgic video about it. And the post quickly drove the book to a top seller of Amazon's bestseller charts.
9: Holy crap. After 40 years.
8: After 40 years.
9: Jeez.
8: And generated enough demand for the publisher to reorder a new printing. Gorelnick and Levitt say that the experience has been especially meaningful because of the excitement and the joy that is brought to other families out there.
9: I mean, I got to imagine the joy that this author, the original author, felt after that many years of a book not being successful.
8: Ecstatic.
9: And then all of a sudden, it's successful.
8: Yeah.
9: You know?
8: I love that, man. So by the way, that song that Ari V's talking about is called Pistol Grip Pump by Volume 10.
9: Yeah.
8: We produced it. It came out in 1994, and we would love you
9: to put it on TikTok. We need an influencer.
8: We need some influencers out there. Let's go platinum.

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1: All right, here's the new dating trend for women in 2026. I'd rather stay single. Well, did you hear me?
0: You've been saying that.
1: Not me.
0: Oh.
1: I'm talking about this is from women now.
0: I get it, but you've been ahead of the curve.

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3: All right, ladies, the new trend for 2026 for the dating.
4: More women are openly saying they'd rather stay single than settle. And I agree with them 100%.
3: Yeah.
4: Financial independence is up. Tolerance for emotional inconsistency is down. And pressure to marry just because isn't hitting the same in 2026.
3: Nope.
4: Now, here's the thing. You know, society loves to put these pressures on you. Oh, you're 30 years old. You got to have
3: children.
4: Kids.
3: Yeah.
4: You got to get a house. You got to have a picket fence. You got to have two dogs. You got to have all this stuff. No. You do what makes you happy. Don't worry about the outside noise, because guess what? At the end of the day, they're not going home with you.
3: Ooh.
4: Be happy with yourself.
3: Wow. So you named a lot of things right there that you're supposed to have by a certain age.
4: Right.
3: On top of that, you're supposed to have a career.
4: Yes.
3: You're supposed to have a BA. You're supposed to have all of these things to help signal that you're going to be successful. How impossible is that to do?
4: Yeah.
3: Right?
4: It's ridiculous. Shout out to the women who are saying they'd rather stay single than settle.

Skyling with BIN News Now. It's a race against time for rescuers after two powerful earthquakes rocked Venezuela. A 7.2 followed less than a minute later by a 7.5 magnitude quake. The number of those dead is expected to continue to rise as many remain trapped under the rubble of collapsed homes and buildings. The U.S. Geological Survey, or USGS, using its predictive modeling, estimates the death toll could surpass 10,000. Department of Homeland Security Secretary Mark Wayne Mullen has wrapped up testimony before a House committee. There was a heated exchange between Mullen and Democrats over agency spending, including strong words with Congresswoman Rosa DeLauro, in which both asked the chair to, as they worded it, put each other in their place. The central and southern U.S. will continue to get strong downpours and flooding threats, according to the National Weather Service. 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

0: What's brown, round, and likes to get down? Yes, the Baker Boys.
1: Hey! Welcome to the Baker Boys Show. Nick B and Eric B. Every day, we're going to sing a song. Sing along if you know the words.

0: the Baker Boys coming up at this hour's Baker Buzz.
1: Yeah, this is important, I think, right here. New York passes a law forcing ads featuring AI actors to be labeled synthetic.
0: Yeah, I agree with this, and I'm starting to really

0: notice all the fake AI videos, especially on YouTube. Holy crap. I see right through it.
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0: 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Jump 104.5.
1: $5,000. 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
12: All right, listen up. 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
13: It's the Baker Buzz from Hollywood and beyond.
14: We specifically said no camera.
15: AI should be called lazy. That's what it should be called. Because all these companies are creating these AI ads,
16: yes,
15: you know, on YouTube. I'll see something about Tai Chi or military calisthenics. And they're all fake.
16: Yeah.
15: They're all AI. And you could tell them just by the voice and actually the actions of the AI actors.
16: Yes.
15: It looks fake as hell.
16: Now, New York is the first state in the nation to mandate that ads created by and using AI-generated ads actors to say so. AI-generated performers are digitally created to appear as real person and are sometimes used to sell products.
15: Mm-hmm.
16: This is what you're talking about,
15: yeah,
16: right?
15: Yeah.
16: Though the governor, Kathy Hochul's first-in-nation AI regulations are getting thumbs up from the SAG and AFTRA, the union that represents the actors. We know that. Saying it creates a much-needed guardrail and the ads must be labeled synthetic performers under the law.
15: All right, so this is what should be done, like on platforms like YouTube that use this a lot.
16: Yeah.
15: They should not allow these companies to purchase ads if they've been created by AI.
16: Oh, really?
15: Or either that, or they have to, you know, tag that it's been created by AI.
16: Yeah.
15: I mean, for those who can't tell,
16: right,
15: you know what I mean?
16: Right, right. Well, we should be able to tell at this point in time, Eric B. I don't think the AI has gotten that good to where you can't see, but there's been this video going around with James Franco. They seem to think that it's AI and deep fake. Is it, though? Do we really know? Can we really tell? I think that's what we're talking about here. So I like that New York passes that law forcing ads featuring AI actors to be labeled synthetic, and there's your Baker Buzz.

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3: Well, if you happen to be traveling over the summer, we're going to give you some places you should not go because of the bed bug infestation.
4: Yes, right? Yes. The summer travel season gets underway. A new study is revealing that Michigan is the country's biggest hotspot for the pets, according to research from Casino.ca, which finds travelers facing the odds of about 1 in 57 encountering them. Mm. Now, let me ask you a question. When you get to a hotel, do you check for bed bugs?
3: I don't even know what they look like. So I have no idea what to look for. What is there, like bed bug droppings? Are you looking for like little doo-doos on the bed? What are you looking for?
4: Well, what you're going to do is you're going to go to the headboard right where you sleep.
3: Okay.
4: And you're going to pull the sheets from underneath the bed and look and make sure that the mattress doesn't have any of those droppings or any bugs right there, because they like to hide right there.
3: Right.
4: Okay. So anyway, the top 10 hot spots for the bed bugs are going to be Gaithersburg, Maryland, number 10, Bridgeport, Connecticut, Los Angeles, California, number 7, Cleveland, Ohio, number 6, Flint, Michigan, 1 in 70, your chances of meeting a bed bug, Yonkers, New York, 1 in 69, Madison, Wisconsin, 1 in 65, North Las Vegas, Nevada.
3: We got odds on this, huh?
4: 1 in 63 of meeting some bed bugs right there. And finally, we said earlier, Warren, Michigan, 1 in 59 chances that you are going to meet some bed bugs while you are vacationing in Warren, Michigan.
3: Mm.
4: Now you know.

I'm Mike Eilen with BIN News Now. Rescuers are in a race against time after back-to-back earthquakes rocked Venezuela. Many remain trapped under rubble. Repeated rounds of tropical downpours through the end of this week will continue to be a threat to millions across the central and southern U.S. The National Weather Service issued a level 2 out of 4 flash flood threat that spans 700 miles across the central region. 1 to 2 inches of rainfall is expected from Kansas into Missouri and southern Indiana through early Friday. Business in the House will be at a standstill until conservatives get their way. They want the Save America Voting ID Act passed. Members of the House Freedom Caucus are indicating they will go up against any procedural rules until Republicans in the Senate pass that bill. It passed the House already, but remains stalled in the Senate due to opposition by Democrats. Get BIN News Now, on demand, 24/7 on iHeartRadio.